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1: 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ConocoPhillips Alaska, a proud supporter of Alaska News Nightly.
0: The greatest compliment to a public media station is when a listener becomes a member. 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
4: Bill Maher has received the Mark Twain Prize for American Humor. 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
5: 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You think you like Mark Twain?
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4: 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Also, the upcoming Senate confirmation hearing for Todd Blanche, President Trump's controversial pick for his next attorney general. All this tomorrow on Morning Edition from NPR News.

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The late character actor Harry Dean Stanton was born 100 years ago today, and for more than a decade, there's been a festival in

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0: to sleep through bomb blasts and awaken to dust. Born of a concrete womb, voices through rubble. 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

0: Want to hear a great song from Devin Gilfillian? I can help. And a live performance from Charlie Crockett.
1: Take a look at me. I'm just a clown. And on my face.
0: We got nothing but good music for you today. Thanks for being here on World Cafe. Let's start with Michael Stipe of REM covering this brilliant song originally written by Joseph Arthur. It's called In the Sun, and it gets us going on the cafe.

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Thank you, AC.

0: street. He got a purple heart and a silver star. Soldier gave a speech. 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He's the one that rescued me. He could have played for Tennessee. He was only 19.
1: World and national news headlines coming up in about 3 minutes. Then I'll have Charlie Rich and Sylvia on the way. Here's Jamie Hansen from Laramie, Wyoming, waiting for the weekend.

kids on a blacktop road, tippy-toeing like they're walking on coals. Little feet's frying like tater tots. Have mercy, it's hot. Talk about dry, oh man, it ain't rained a lick. I caught a catfish this morning, it was covered in ticks. September's all the hope we got, and I'm here to tell you, it's hot. It's hot, and I ain't just talking. 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

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It is by a different artist because I couldn't find the one you wanted.

Something You Got. 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He says, love you, darling. Have a wonderful day. 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

We don't haul our own trash to the dump thanks to McGrath Trash and Refuse. 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